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0: It's 1-800-990-2448. So good to have you here. On the way, Sasha's working on her info dump.
3: As we've been watching the World Cup for, I don't know, 2 years now?
0: I feel it, yeah.
3: It's been going on for quite a while. I mean, I'm loving every second of it. But we're seeing a lot of young phenoms, amazing soccer players come out of the woodwork. However, I want to shine the spotlight just to make us all feel better on the older gentlemen that are taking part in the World Cup.
0: Can't wait. Also, are you one of those who have adopted the new grocery style buying practices, meaning you go online on your app, you do it all, you either go pick it up or you get it delivered?
3: Oh, I should be a spokesperson for grocery pickup. I love it so much.
0: The pitfalls and the pluses coming up.
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2: With the World Cup still on, by the way, I've seen a lot of memes and videos on TikTok of people being like, is this still happening?
3: Yeah, I know.
2: Like, oh my gosh.
3: It has been going on forever.
2: But we love it. We're watching a lot of young phenoms play and just rip up the field. But let's talk about the guys on the older end of things and celebrate that you can still live out your World Cup dreams even when you're a little older. So the oldest competitor at this year's World Cup was Craig Gordon, goalkeeper for Scotland.
3: Yeah.
2: He just announced his retirement, actually. Now, he didn't actually, like, play or see any action, but he is 43.
3: Mm-hmm.
2: So the oldest player to actually get on the field was, in fact, Cristiano Ronaldo of Portugal. He's 41, though he looks like he's, like, 26
3: still. Yeah, that's ridiculous.
2: There was that one goalie, too, and we've talked about him from Cabo Verde. He's 40.
3: Mm-hmm.
2: There was actually eight players, give or take, in their 40s taking part in the FIFA World Cup.
3: That is wild, right?
2: Yeah. I'm wondering if it's the oldest contingent that they've had at the World Cup.
3: I bet you it is.
2: One of them.
3: I bet you're right.
2: I would think, yeah. Lionel Messi, who's playing in the final with Argentina. We know him. We love him. He is 39.
3: Mm-hmm.
2: So he is getting up there in soccer terms for sure. And you know what? I would say, oh, and by the way, he's like the 12th oldest guy. Like he's not even up there, right? I find it super encouraging as a 37-year-old soccer player myself. Not that I'm on like near that level whatsoever.
3: Well, come on, maybe.
2: But there has been times where I've been watching like Cristiano Ronaldo because the World Cup is every 4 years. So in 4 years, I will be 41.
3: Mm-hmm.
2: I will be his age. And I'm like, okay.
3: Okay, I can still watch.
2: Yeah.
3: Yeah, that's what you're saying, right?
2: I'll still be around.
3: Okay, my eyeballs will be fine. Maybe I'll have cable by then. I don't know.
2: Maybe I'll be able to afford tickets to go watch.
3: Yeah, I don't know. You can wheel me in. I'll ask somebody to change the channel. After, of course, I watch my story.
2: Of course. So, there's still hope for all of us.
3: Same.
2: Oh, my gosh. That's your info dump.
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8: Clear skies tonight, low near 12. A mix of sun and cloud tomorrow. Could see some scattered showers late in the afternoon. High of 24. A mix of sun and cloud and rain Sunday. High of 25. The low near 17.

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1: If you just rolled in, we're talking about technology and the way it's reared its ugly head on simple things like grocery shopping. Do you do the online grocery shopping and you go pick it up? Online grocery shopping and they deliver it to you.
2: Oh man, I highly, highly recommend you try it. You just have to do it. It is so nice if you're having a busy day to just organize either a pickup or delivery. Then you don't have to mill around the grocery store for hours on end. I also recommend it for people who don't like grocery shopping. Now,
1: I love grocery shopping,
2: but there are people out there that despise it. So get someone else to do it for you and just pick it up.
1: But you use the online service more than you actually grocery shop, though.
2: I would probably say so, yeah. Because I've found the joy in it. And it is so handy to be able to, as you're in your home, as say you're cooking and you're like, wow, I need more tomato paste. Just quickly put it in your grocery bag.
1: That's the part that I like.
2: Yeah.
1: I like it's already there.
2: Yep.
1: Yeah. I just don't like the part of being on my phone even more.
2: I know.
1: Because I'm weak. You know that. I'm weak-minded.
2: I know. But you can just make it up in different ways. Just don't be on your phone for other reasons, okay?
1: No, it's going to take away from my weather app time?
2: Yeah. You don't need all those apps.
1: Casey, your weather app time.
2: Come on.
1: We've talked about this.
2: You need to log some hours on your grocery store app.
1: Okay, I will. Bananas this, coconut that.
2: You're so busy.
1: Oh, wow. Renee, have you used these services?
3: I've done it just when I'm in a pinch and I don't have much time, so it shows up at the house, but try to avoid it. Always trying to shop local, you know, organic.
2: Okay, and do you enjoy the process of, like, going into the store and comparing prices and reading labels and everything?
3: Well, listen, I'm a mission-focused guy, so I have a list. I get in, I get out.
1: Oh, yeah.
3: Dawdle around, you know.
1: Dun, dun, dun, dun, dun, dun, dun, dun, dun, dun, dun, dun, dun, dun.
3: Exactly. That's the soundtrack.
2: Like diving in and out of aisles.
1: Yeah.
2: Amazing.
1: Where's Renee? I just saw him. Oh, he darts over there. I swear I just saw him. He's at the self-checkout. Now he's gone.
3: Yeah, you understand it. You've seen me.
1: Oh, yeah. I barely see you. That's the thing.
2: You're so good.
1: I barely see you, man.
3: Okay, good. Yeah, you understand it. That's exactly right, yeah.
1: Renee, you're the best. We appreciate you.
3: Okay, God bless you both.
1: All right.
2: Thanks, see you, Renee. Bye. Yeah.
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0: If you just jumped in, we're asking you about your grocery shopping practices, and are you hip and new and do everything online and either get it delivered or you go for pickup?
1: Yeah. I'm here to tell you, because if you're a fan of grocery shopping like Casey and I are, oh my gosh, I love grocery shopping so, so much. You don't have to give it up entirely to do the whole...
0: I feel like I'm at some sort of intervention.
1: This is a quick little PSA.
0: Listen, you don't have to give it up entirely. Like that was really like intense.
1: Well, listen, grocery shopping is very important to some people.
0: Yeah.
1: And yeah, I love it so much. And I did not ever want to dive into the world of pickup or delivery because I love it too much.
0: Yeah.
1: But you can have both, okay? I'm here to tell you both is possible.
0: Yeah.
1: You can and sometimes what I'll do is I'll order pickup and I'll go and I'll get my groceries and then I'll quickly run in.
0: Oh my gosh.
1: If I'm like, oh right, I should also while I'm here get this, but I didn't have time to put it in my original grocery order. And maybe I can walk around and see if there's a deal on eye drops today or something like that. Like it's so exciting.
0: I couldn't do that. If I was there for pickup and the pickup person saw me back in the store, they'd be like, I guess I didn't do my job right. And I'm like,
1: I kind of worry about that.
0: That was the first thing that came to my mind. I can't do it. I would have to drive to another town, to another grocery place and do it. I wouldn't want to step foot into another grocery store in the town. I'd have to go to another province, basically.
1: Because you wouldn't want your grocery picking person to feel bad.
0: I don't want to. I wouldn't sleep.
1: Yeah.
0: I know.
1: I get that.
0: So that's probably why I couldn't do that.
1: No,
0: you're daring, eh?
1: I think you got to try it, man. It's so good.
0: All right. Tess, do you do online or is it old school for you?
2: I'm old and I send my husband to go grocery shop.
1: So you do use some type of a service.
0: So you do use a service. Yeah. And Lord knows it's one of the most expensive services out there.
2: It's called a house husband. It's very nice.
1: And how is he at selecting the groceries?
2: He does a very good job.
1: Oh, wow. That's awesome.
0: Wow.
2: Yep.
0: Well, Tess, you are paying for that one way or another. You understand that, right?
2: Yeah, I know. I'm working. He's retired.
0: Yeah, well that's even better. Yeah. That's even better.
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8: Clear skies tonight, low near 12. A mix of sun and cloud tomorrow. Could see some scattered showers late in the afternoon. High of 24. A mix of sun and cloud and rain Sunday. High of 25. The low near 17.

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1: It's the Casey Clark Show. Yeah.
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0: It's 1-800-990-2448. Case files coming up, seeing what's going on in the world of music. I think we should check in with Hardy. Now, he's made it public his struggles with his mental health.
3: Yeah, I think he's very good for speaking out about this.
0: And we'll get more of his perspective on the struggles of being on the road as an artist. Also, what did we learn today? Grocery store and then going to the old... what was the old grocery store Safeway back in the day?
3: Oh, yeah.
0: You know what? That, the whole thing has changed.
3: I know.
0: Right? So we're talking about, do you use the app? Do you go pick them up? Do you get them delivered? We'll get to that. Also, Jessica, she contacted us. Her friend's parents' cottage, they're hosting a bunch of them, but there's a condition.
3: Yeah, there's a rule that only married couples are allowed to stay in the same room. But Jessica, because she's not... technically married. She's not really sure what to do about the weekend.
0: And we're talking about the favorite part of your home coming up.
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0: 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Case Files. All right, let's see what's happening in the world of country music. Now, I wanted to play this snippet of an interview that Hardy, was it really an interview more than a conversation, on the Modern Wisdom podcast, where Hardy has made it no secret that he has had some challenges with his mental health when it comes to what he does for a living as an artist, touring act, and being on the road and those types of pressures. Here's Hardy talking about the toll that actual touring takes on him.
1: Human beings were not designed to be famous. We weren't designed to travel, and especially artists, we weren't designed to like experience insane levels of serotonin and adrenaline 3 nights in a row, 4 or 5 nights in a row sometimes. There's a lot that, you know, people are going to roll their eyes, I know, and just be like, well, grass must be nice, blah, blah, blah. But man, it's just, it's a mental thing that you go through that, like, it, you know, it's just, it's different. It's just, I don't think that our brains are wired to experience some of the stuff that, that singers or anybody that's a public figure experiences, and can take a toll on you, male, female, whatever age, whatever.
0: You take that away. Just think about this for a second. When you go through the process that he says he goes through, and then you take it away for fill in the blank period of time, how you react to that as a human being is really tough.
2: Yeah. I like the high highs and the low lows.
0: Yeah.
2: Like that roller coaster of emotions is just must be really, really tough to deal with.
0: And try to change that and be in a relationship with someone who isn't part of the scene, which his wife isn't.
2: Right.
0: Throw some kids into the mix while you're at it. And don't get me wrong, I don't think Hardy is that person where if he was walking down the streets, he's going to get bombarded with fill in the blank.
2: Right.
0: Yeah. But I think he's at the point, though, where he struggles. Well, obviously, he struggles with when he goes on stage and there is 16, 17,000 people.
2: Yeah.
0: And then he's being ushered around when he's on the road and being catered to and everything
2: else. Pulled in all these different directions.
0: And he goes home and he's taking the garbage out.
2: Yeah.
0: And filling up the gas tank. And he's like, wait a second, what am I doing? Like,
2: what a mind warp, right?
0: And then the pressure to then all of that on top of that to perform. Like, we have a snippet of this in this business.
2: Yeah.
0: But it's just a
2: snippet. Like a 1% of what he would deal with.
0: But those of us that have maybe just more regular jobs, that pressure to perform is there, but it's on a different level.
2: Yeah.
0: And it's not usually on a personal level either, right? Where his is definitely, listen, you can't write a hit song, man, you're gone.
2: Yeah, totally.
0: Yeah. So I wanted to play that because I think it really gives us a unique behind the scenes perspective on what an average and or when I say average, you know what I mean, what an average artist goes through and what they could possibly be dealing with.
2: Yeah, and so important to keep that conversation going for
0: sure. Absolutely. So those are your case files.
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6: Clear skies tonight, low near 12. A mix of sun and cloud tomorrow. Could see some scattered showers late in the afternoon. High of 24. A mix of sun and cloud and rain Sunday. High of 25. The low near 17.

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1: So, what did we learn today?
0: Yep, yo. If you just popped in, we were talking about Jessica and her friend's parents. They invited them to their friend's parents' cottage, but there were some strings attached.
2: Yeah, some house rules, because Jessica and her partner, it's her common-law spouse, they're not technically married, and the rules of the home are, hey, unless you're married, you can't stay in the same room. So she was like, should we even go? Should we abide by the rules? Should we just stay somewhere else? What should we do?
0: Yeah, and the grocery store services, do you do the online pickup? Do you do the online delivery, or do you just go old school?
2: You gotta try the online thing, because it'll change your life. Even if you love grocery shopping, I love grocery shopping, but it is such a nice option to have.
0: Yeah, and I like that option too. I really do, because I like how you track going through the week.
2: Yes, exactly. Just add it to your cart as you go.
0: But it's being back on my phone. Right. Favorite part of your home? We have a story about a woman who tricked out her basement, her and her husband, for her kids.
2: Yeah, they put in a little hockey rink for their little boys, and you know, it's become a nice little sanctuary. They go hang out around the hockey rink. And actually, Brittany texted in about this whole thing, and she was like, "We have a batting cage in our basement. A batting cage?
0: That's cool.
2: In your basement? That is pretty.
0: That's
2: sweet.
0: That's awesome." That beats a theater room like every time.
2: Especially if you're a baseball or a slow pitch family, of course.
0: Tess has the last word on the Jessica situation with her friend's parents having that strict rule of you're not married, you got to be in separate rooms. And this is what Tess thought.
3: Well, it's always fun to sneak down the hall later on. I think she should go.
0: Yeah. Listen, when's the last time you did that?
3: Oh, a very long time.
0: Yeah, I know. I love that.
2: You know what? That is pretty good.
0: Just make sure, Tess, you're knocking on the right door.
2: Yes.
3: Yeah,
2: always.
3: You don't want to miss all the fun.
0: No.
3: You know? Yeah. You know?
0: What the hell's going on in there? I'm not in there. What?
3: Exactly.
0: You get one of the glass jars, and you put it up to, you put your ear up to the wall, trying to hear what's going on.
3: Let's just hope the walls are thick.
0: Yeah.
2: Yes.
0: Fair.
2: Always.
0: That's fair. Mm-hmm. That is super good.
2: Thick walls are great.
0: Yeah. Our show MVP coming up.
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1: So, what did we learn today?
0: If you just slid in, we were talking about grocery store service and the new tech out there, which Sasha takes full advantage of, where you can go online on your app and you can do everything, either pick it up or get it delivered.
2: Yeah, I highly, highly recommend it. Even if you love grocery shopping, it is still really fun to like shop through an app. Also, if you hate grocery shopping, I think this is absolutely for you, because then you don't really have to do it.
0: That's true.
2: Yeah?
0: That's true. Slippery
2: tempting.
0: Slope, though, for me, I think, with spending more time on my phone.
2: I think you just got to get over that. It'll change your life,
0: right.
2: I promise.
0: Probably. Favorite part of your home? Lady and her husband out there tricked out their basement for their kids, and she doesn't care about resale factor.
2: Yeah, they built like a whole mini hockey rink in it, plexiglass and fake ice and all. They like play the national anthem. They have little locker rooms the kids can go to. And yeah, the mom's like, I don't care if it kind of brings down the value of my home. It's really cool for my kids.
0: Before we get to our show MVP, thanks to Tess, Susie, also Renee, Ashley, also Suzanne called us and joined the show. Our show MVP, though, goes out to Dawn, who made comments on Jessica and her situation with her friend and her friend's parents. She got invited to her friend's parents' cottage with a few strings attached.
2: Yeah, and the rule was Jessica and her common-law spouse, they're not technically married. Mm-hmm. Because they're not technically married, they're not allowed to stay in the same room. And Jessica was like, wow, that's old school. Should we stay somewhere else? Should we not go at all? Or should we just abide by the rule?
0: And this is what Dawn said.
3: I would probably do the hotel.
0: Yeah?
3: Yeah, then you got full-on freedom. You don't have to live under somebody else's, because there could be other rooms.
0: Oh, that's true.
2: Yeah, I didn't think about that.
0: Oh, my gosh.
2: If that's a rule, then there's probably some rules about, like, hey, you got to be quiet after 7 p.m.
0: They're counting my drinks, Dawn.
2: Yeah.
3: Exactly.
2: Okay.
3: So, and that'll be my go-to.
2: That's something to consider.
0: Because I'd walk in there, I'm like, hey, Mr. and Mrs. C, where can I put my ninja blender? Yeah.
2: You're just a treat, aren't you?
0: I'm a great guest. I'm so fun. I am just so fun.
2: Just bringing your blender everywhere.
0: Just plug me in, baby. That's just nonstop fun with me.
2: I bet.
0: Yeah. That's Dawn. She's our show MVP.
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7: Country 102 weather.
8: Clear skies tonight, low near 12. A mix of sun and cloud tomorrow. Could see some scattered showers late in the afternoon. High of 24. A mix of sun and cloud and rain Sunday. High of 25. The low near 17.

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1: Yeah, man, that's the good stuff.
0: This is where we celebrate amazing things people are doing because they're just so darn good. We call this the good stuff. So if you've ever bought, like, I don't know, used furniture or a jacket, and you dreamed of finding maybe some extra money inside, right?
2: That's the best.
0: We all go through it, right? This restaurant owner, his name is Sack, he just took a secondhand game to that whole different level when it comes to discovering extra money. While clearing out some old metal cabinets in this restaurant that he just bought. And by the way, he almost threw this cabinet out into the dumpster.
2: Oh, no way.
0: Sack found a beat-up sunglass case. Tucked inside of this case was over $12,000 in cash.
2: No way.
0: You got to Google this. You got to see the video. It's just a regular sunglass case
2: right. Stuffed
0: with cash in it. Nobody would have been the wiser.
2: Yeah, most of us would have probably just chucked it away.
0: Sack didn't hesitate. Because the previous owner's phone was disconnected, he actually went to a local television station to try to track him down. Here's the thing. Sack thought the only contact number he had was that previous number.
2: Right.
0: But then he found the previous owner's cell phone number.
2: Okay.
0: And then Sack gave him a call.
3: Hey, Win.
4: Yes, sir.
3: Hey, this is Sack. Guess what? I have some good news for you.
4: What happened?
3: I found the old money, $12,000 in the tool cabinet that you give to me.
4: Oh my God.
0: Yes.
1: Yeah, man, that's
0: yes.
1: The good stuff.
0: Like, what are the chances? Turns out as well, the old owner is dealing with the massive health issues.
2: Oh, no.
0: And could really use that savings back.
2: Oh, I bet.
0: So big shout out to Sack, proving that honesty, man, best policy.
2: And take a second look at some of the stuff that's in something that you just bought. That's a great idea.
0: It's just a little tool cabinet. There's screwdrivers and there's stuff in there and there's a sunglass case filled with money.
2: Wow. Yeah, give it a once
0: crazy,
2: over.
0: Crazy, man. Listen, if you have some good stuff, let's celebrate it. You can contact us through our website.
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9: Country 102 weather. Clear skies tonight, low near 12. A mix of sun and cloud tomorrow. Could see some scattered showers late in the afternoon. High of 24. A mix of sun and cloud and rain Sunday. High of 25. The low near 17.

0: make you mine. Muskoka's Best Country, Country 102. Okay, so if you've done a Country 102. Okay, so if you've done any renos at your home, simple things even like choosing paint makes a huge difference. But in the back of your brain, you're always thinking, wait a second, obviously I'm doing this for me, but what about the resale factor? This is a story about a family that's gone like over the top.
1: I think it is so cute. They've decided to turn their basement into a mini hockey arena. Mm-hmm. They have a couple boys, young boys. It's not like a full-scale sheet of ice, and it's not ice either. But it's beautiful, and there's like plexiglass on the side and everything. Awesome. Or if you were a huge hockey fan and you just turned your entire basement into a shrine of hockey, hung up all the signed jerseys and memorabilia that you had, what a cool thing to do to your basement.
0: Not for me, even though I'm a hockey fan, but I totally respect the appeal to it. So we're asking you your favorite part of your home. What would that be for you?
1: Something that I think is really unique about our home is the previous owners, who we're still friends with, their son painted a mural, and it's like stripped watercolored rolling hills.
0: Okay.
1: And it's, anytime people come over, they're like, that's interesting. I don't know if everyone loves it. And it's something that we wouldn't have done on our own. And you know what? In 5 years, we might grow tired of it. But for right now, it's really cool. And it's a nice little conversation piece. And I was even showing my cousin, who's looking at doing some renovations in her home. I'm like, oh, let me show you this mural we have in our kitchen / living room. And I think it's beautiful. I love it.
0: Oh, do you? Okay,
1: yeah,
0: well, that's good.
1: Yeah, cool.
0: Yeah, that's really good. I like that you love it. Renee, same question. Favorite part of the house?
2: My favorite spot. Easily fresh sheets in the bed.
0: Oh.
2: Before going right to sleep. It's the best, man.
0: That is the best. Out of any other spot in your house, once your bed has fresh sheets, like, get out of here.
2: Yeah, essentially. Like, I'm done for the night. Showered up in bed. Like, you know, got the sleepy tea going. A good little book. That's it.
1: What size is your bed, may I ask?
2: Pardon me?
1: What size is it?
2: I'm just kidding. It's a king size bed.
0: Yeah. Of course it is. Renee wouldn't sleep on anything but.
1: No, exactly. I think most people that really, really appreciate their bed have a king size. Otherwise, you're just sleeping like out of necessity. But once you have a king size, it's like, this is my sanctuary, right?
2: I'm glad you said that. Sleep is the best drug. I'm the best sleeper at work. I'm the best sleeper I know.
1: That's great.
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1: If you just popped in, we're talking about renovations, and I love when people customize their home to their own tastes.
2: Mm-hmm.
1: Because, listen, you paid a lot of money for somewhere you want to live, and if in the back of your brain, and I fall victim to this because we've owned a couple of homes over the course of our travels, and have always fell victim to, well, I can't do this because I'm always in the back of my brain thinking resale factor.
2: So I kind of love this story about this mom. She built this entire hockey arena for her two young boys in their rumpus room, call it, in their basement.
1: Yeah.
2: It's just a little arena for her boys to play in on. And she's like, I don't care about resale value. Yeah, it's a little quirky. It's kind of a weird thing to put right in the middle of your basement, but who cares? Make it as you want.
1: Yeah, I like that. Yeah. Mm. I mean, we have little pockets in our house that I really enjoy. Our downstairs, we put in a built-in theater system so that we can all get cozy down there. And it's awesome. And we do spend a lot of time down there.
2: Yeah.
1: Before we put the system in, we didn't spend as much time in our basement.
2: Oh, I see.
1: Now that it's down there, we spend a lot of time down there. So it's one of my favorite spots. I like our front porch. We did some work to that. I also like that.
2: Uh-huh.
1: We're doing some work to the backyard. I'm spending more time back there. Of course, we had that pool. That's a love-hate relationship, man.
2: I can only imagine.
1: That's a
2: love-hate
1: like relationship.
2: So much work.
1: Yeah.
2: Yes.
1: So
2: nice to have, but man, the maintenance.
1: It is. There's some stuff going on to get it going. For sure there is. And then when it doesn't go, that's even worse.
2: Yeah.
1: Right? So, but yeah, I love our backyard. So there's multiple spots that we have that I kind of gravitate to.
2: Yeah, that's awesome.
1: Yeah, it's really nice. Tess, what about you? Your favorite spot of your house?
3: My patio.
1: Mm.
2: Ooh, nice. Front or back?
3: It's kind of on the side of our house.
1: Okay.
3: So I can I get the street. I've got my little hot tub up there. I got my TV. I have my couch.
1: Whoa, you got a little oasis
2: nice.
1: Out there, girl.
3: Yeah, it's my paradise.
1: Oh, I like
2: I love that.
1: The hot tub, the TV, the little patio set.
3: Yeah.
1: Right? We get the candles going, a glass of wine perhaps. And let's watch a little Netflix while we're at it.
3: I'm telling you. Yeah.
2: That's it.
1: Okay.
3: Yeah.
1: Yeah.
3: A little bit of Crave, a little bit of Apple.
1: Then, okay.
2: Yeah, throw it in
1: All
2: there.
1: Right. Yeah.
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7: Country 102 weather.
8: Clear skies tonight, low near 12. A mix of sun and cloud tomorrow. Could see some scattered showers late in the afternoon. High of 24. A mix of sun and cloud and rain Sunday. High of 25. The low near 17.

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10: Clear skies tonight, low near 12. A mix of sun and cloud tomorrow. Could see some scattered showers late in the afternoon. High of 24. A mix of sun and cloud and rain Sunday. High of 25. The low near 17.

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2: 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The closures are anticipated from July 14, 2026 through October 9, 2026. Traffic may be intermittently stopped on Tuesdays through Thursdays between 9 a.m. and 4 p.m. each day for periods of up to 15 minutes. In addition, the Southwood Road access to the Highway 11 southbound lanes will be closed from August 2026 through October 2026. Motorists should expect delays, plan alternate routes where possible, and allow extra travel time. Motorists are reminded to obey and follow all traffic control signage for the safety of both workers and the traveling public. For the latest information on highway closures and construction, call 511 MTO's Road Information Line or visit 511on.ca.
3: Country 102 weather.
4: Clear skies tonight, low near 12. A mix of sun and cloud tomorrow. Could see some scattered showers late in the afternoon. High of 24. A mix of sun and cloud and rain Sunday. High of 25. The low near 17.

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4: A mix of sun and cloud and rain today, high of 24, humidex at 28. We'll see the same tomorrow with a high of 25, the low near 17.

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4: Country 102 weather.
5: A mix of sun and cloud and rain today, high of 24, humidex at 28. We'll see the same tomorrow with a high of 25, the low near 17.

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2: 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The closures are anticipated from July 14, 2026 through October 9, 2026. Traffic may be intermittently stopped on Tuesdays through Thursdays between 9 a.m. and 4 p.m. each day for periods of up to 15 minutes. In addition, the Southwood Road access to the Highway 11 southbound lanes will be closed from August 2026 through October 2026. Motorists should expect delays, plan alternate routes where possible, and allow extra travel time. Motorists are reminded to obey and follow all traffic control signage for the safety of both workers and the traveling public. For the latest information on highway closures and construction, call 511 MTO's Road Information Line or visit 511on.ca.
3: Country 102 weather.
4: A mix of sun and cloud and rain today, high of 24, humidex at 28. We'll see the same tomorrow with a high of 25, the low near 17.

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4: A mix of sun and cloud and rain today, high of 24, humidex at 28. We'll see the same tomorrow with a high of 25, the low near 17.

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5: A mix of sun and cloud and rain today, high of 24, humidex at 28. We'll see the same tomorrow with a high of 25, the low near 17.

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2: Fowler Construction Company Limited advises that intermittent, short-duration, full mainline closures of Highway 11 from Severn River Bridge to South Cache Lake Road will occur for rock excavation as part of the Highway 11 rehabilitation project. The closures are anticipated from July 14, 2026 through October 9, 2026. Traffic may be intermittently stopped on Tuesdays through Thursdays between 9 a.m. and 4 p.m. each day for periods of up to 15 minutes. In addition, the Southwood Road access to the Highway 11 southbound lanes will be closed from August 2026 through October 2026. Motorists should expect delays, plan alternate routes where possible, and allow extra travel time. Motorists are reminded to obey and follow all traffic control signage for the safety of both workers and the traveling public. For the latest information on highway closures and construction, call 511 MTO's Road Information Line or visit 511on.ca.
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4: A mix of sun and cloud and rain today, high of 24, humidex at 28. We'll see the same tomorrow with a high of 25, the low near 17.

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How did I get so L-U-C-K? Why? How did I?

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5: A mix of sun and cloud and rain today, high of 24, humidex at 28. We'll see the same tomorrow with a high of 25, the low near 17.

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2: 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The closures are anticipated from July 14, 2026 through October 9, 2026. Traffic may be intermittently stopped on Tuesdays through Thursdays between 9 a.m. and 4 p.m. each day for periods of up to 15 minutes. In addition, the Southwood Road access to the Highway 11 southbound lanes will be closed from August 2026 through October 2026. Motorists should expect delays, plan alternate routes where possible, and allow extra travel time. Motorists are reminded to obey and follow all traffic control signage for the safety of both workers and the traveling public. For the latest information on highway closures and construction, call 511 MTO's Road Information Line or visit 511on.ca.

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4: A mix of sun and cloud and rain today, high of 24, humidex at 28. We'll see the same tomorrow with a high of 25, the low near 17.

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5: A mix of sun and cloud and rain today, high of 24, humidex at 28. We'll see the same tomorrow with a high of 25, the low near 17.

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4: A mix of sun and cloud and rain today, high of 24, humidex at 28. We'll see the same tomorrow with a high of 25, the low near 17.

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4: A mix of sun and cloud and rain today, high of 24, humidex at 28. We'll see the same tomorrow with a high of 25, the low near 17.

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2: Fowler Construction Company Limited advises that intermittent, short-duration, full mainline closures of Highway 11 from Severn River Bridge to South Cache Lake Road will occur for rock excavation as part of the Highway 11 rehabilitation project. The closures are anticipated from July 14, 2026 through October 9, 2026. Traffic may be intermittently stopped on Tuesdays through Thursdays between 9 a.m. and 4 p.m. each day for periods of up to 15 minutes. In addition, the Southwood Road access to the Highway 11 southbound lanes will be closed from August 2026 through October 2026. Motorists should expect delays, plan alternate routes where possible, and allow extra travel time. Motorists are reminded to obey and follow all traffic control signage for the safety of both workers and the traveling public. For the latest information on highway closures and construction, call 511 MTO's Road Information Line or visit 511on.ca.

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4: Country 102 weather.
5: A mix of sun and cloud and rain today. High of 24, humidex at 28. We'll see the same tomorrow with a high of 25, the low near 17.

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2: Fowler Construction Company Limited advises that intermittent, short-duration, full mainline closures of Highway 11 from Severn River Bridge to South Cache Lake Road will occur for rock excavation as part of the Highway 11 rehabilitation project. The closures are anticipated from July 14, 2026 through October 9, 2026. Traffic may be intermittently stopped on Tuesdays through Thursdays between 9 a.m. and 4 p.m. each day for periods of up to 15 minutes. In addition, the Southwood Road access to the Highway 11 southbound lanes will be closed from August 2026 through October 2026. Motorists should expect delays, plan alternate routes where possible, and allow extra travel time. Motorists are reminded to obey and follow all traffic control signage for the safety of both workers and the traveling public. For the latest information on highway closures and construction, call 511 MTO's Road Information Line or visit 511ON.ca.
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5: Country 102 weather.
6: Today a mix of sun and cloud with a chance of showers and a high of 24 and a humidex of 28. Tonight mainly cloudy with a chance of showers and a low of 16. Tomorrow, mainly cloudy with a chance of showers and a high of 23. And Monday, cloudy with a chance of showers and a high of 25.

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2: 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It's the 151st Severn Bridge Fall Fair. 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

Today, a mix of sun and cloud with a chance of showers and a high of 24 and a humidex of 28. Tonight, mainly cloudy with a chance of showers and a low of 16. Tomorrow, mainly cloudy with a chance of showers and a high of 23. And Monday, cloudy with a chance of showers and a high of 25.

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2: It's 7 o'clock. Good morning. I'm Jill Charlebois. Bracebridge OPP are investigating a case of mischief at the Rainbow Bridge Pet Memorial in Gravenhurst. Police say that just after midnight on Thursday, a group of five people were walking on the boardwalk at the Gravenhurst Wharf and caused significant damage to the Lions Club's Rainbow Bridge Pet Memorial. The group allegedly tore down two banner signs along with a placard that was affixed to a railing and another nearby sign and threw them into the water. The group is described as three males and two females, all apparently young adults or teens. Descriptions of the people are on the news page of country102.ca. The public washrooms at Huntsville Town Hall are currently closed for repairs until further notice. At this time, there's no estimated completion date. Updates will be provided as they become available. There are still public washroom facilities available at Rivermill Park. The Algonquin Theater in Huntsville is presenting the beloved classic Billy Bishop Goes to War for one night only on September 19th. The iconic play and winner of the Governor General's Library Award for Drama pays tribute to Canada's famous World War I hero and flying ace Billy Bishop. The show will happen at 7:30 that evening. For more information, you can visit the town's website. Union and industry leaders say that the Canadian government shouldn't rush into new trade talks with the United States. They say that instead, Canada should leverage what it has in negotiations, particularly with the retaliatory tariffs that will take effect on September 8th, rather than going ahead and signing a bad deal that could lead to more costs and disinvestment decisions. Rallies were held in Ottawa calling on the federal government to protect Canadian jobs. Unifor National President Lana Payne said that the government must be prepared to ride out the Trump administration. In sports, Dylan Cease struck out eight over six innings to help the Blue Jays to an 8-1 win over the Mariners. George Springer went 4-for-4 at the plate, including a home run. In women's pro baseball, the San Francisco Firebells held on to their top spot in the league with a 14-6 win over the Boston Hunters. Gatineau native Elodie Bedard had three RBIs to help the Firebells get the win. The Blue Bombers stunned the league-leading Montreal Alouettes 44-28 last night, putting an end to Montreal's seven-game win streak. Winnipeg improved to 6-5 on the season, while the Alouettes suffered just their second loss of the year. And in the WNBA, the injury-plagued Toronto Tempo lost to the Las Vegas Aces 93-73 last night. Now it's a look at news and sports. The weather's next.
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2: Today, a mix of sun and cloud with a chance of showers and a high of 24 and a humidex of 28. Tonight, mainly cloudy with a chance of showers and a low of 16. Tomorrow, mainly cloudy with a chance of showers and a high of 23. And Monday, cloudy with a chance of showers and a high of 25.
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6: Today, a mix of sun and cloud with a chance of showers and a high of 24 and a humidex of 28. Tonight, mainly cloudy with a chance of showers and a low of 16. Tomorrow, mainly cloudy with a chance of showers and a high of 23. And Monday, cloudy with a chance of showers and a high of 25.

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7: Today, a mix of sun and cloud with a chance of showers and a high of 24 and a humidex of 28. Tonight, mainly cloudy with a chance of showers and a low of 16. Tomorrow, mainly cloudy with a chance of showers and a high of 23. And Monday, cloudy with a chance of showers and a high of 25.

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6: It's pretty bold to say you have the best fish and chips north of the South Pole, but once you try Mrs. H's fish and chips, you'll agree with Mrs. H's claim. The halibut and chips created with Mrs. H's time-honored recipe and cooked up right in front of you. 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It's worth the drive to Mrs. H's fish and chips. 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Use Muskoka Road 38 and head to the Wada Station near Bala. 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
2: It's 8 o'clock. Good morning. I'm Jill Charlebois. Bracebridge OPP are investigating a case of mischief at the Rainbow Bridge Pet Memorial in Gravenhurst. Police say that just after midnight on Thursday, a group of five people were walking on the boardwalk at the Gravenhurst Wharf and caused significant damage to the Lions Club's Rainbow Bridge Pet Memorial. The group allegedly tore down two banner signs along with a placard that was affixed to a railing and another nearby sign and threw them into the water. The group is described as three males and two females, all apparently young adults or teens. Descriptions of the people are on the news page of country102.ca. The public washrooms at Huntsville Town Hall are currently closed for repairs until further notice. At this time, there's no estimated completion date. Updates will be provided as they become available. There are still public washroom facilities available at Rivermill Park. The Algonquin Theater in Huntsville is presenting the beloved classic Billy Bishop Goes to War for one night only on September 19th. The iconic play and winner of the Governor General's Library Award for Drama pays tribute to Canada's famous World War I hero and flying ace Billy Bishop. The show will happen at 7:30 that evening. For more information, you can visit the town's website. The governor of the U.S. state of Tennessee says that he's going to change the name of Nashville's airport in honor of Dolly Parton. Governor Bill Lee and Nashville International Airport announced their intent to rename the travel hub after the passing of Parton, who died on Tuesday. Born in eastern Tennessee, Parton became a global icon whose music, philanthropy, and creativity became a part of the fabric of the state and was a big part of the history of country music. According to a news release from Lee's office, the Metro Nashville Airport Authority's current naming policy and Governor Lee's proposal to rename the airport will be addressed at the MNAA's meeting coming up on September 17th. In sports, Dylan Cease struck out 8 over 6 innings to help the Blue Jays to an 8-1 win over the Mariners. George Springer went 4-for-4 at the plate, including a home run. In women's pro baseball, the San Francisco Firebells held on to their top spot in the league with a 14-6 win over the Boston Hunters. Gatineau native Ella Day Bedard had 3 RBIs to help the Firebells get the win. The Blue Bombers stunned the league-leading Montreal Alouettes 44-28 last night, putting an end to Montreal's 7-game win streak. Winnipeg improved to 6-5 on the season, while the Owls suffered just their second loss of the year. And in the WNBA, the injury-plagued Toronto Tempo lost to the Las Vegas Aces 93-73 last night. That's a look at news and sports. The weather's next.
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2: Today, a mix of sun and cloud with a chance of showers and a high of 24 and a humidex of 28. Tonight, mainly cloudy with a chance of showers and a low of 16. Tomorrow, mainly cloudy with a chance of showers and a high of 23. And Monday, cloudy with a chance of showers and a high of 25.
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5: Country 102 weather.
6: Today a mix of sun and cloud with a chance of showers and a high of 24 and a humidex of 28. Tonight, mainly cloudy with a chance of showers and a low of 16. Tomorrow, mainly cloudy with a chance of showers and a high of 23. And Monday, cloudy with a chance of showers and a high of 25.

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5: Today, a mix of sun and cloud with a chance of showers and a high of 24 and a humidex of 28. Tonight, mainly cloudy with a chance of showers and a low of 16. Tomorrow, mainly cloudy with a chance of showers and a high of 23. And Monday, cloudy with a chance of showers and a high of 25.

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4: It's 9 o'clock. Good morning. I'm Jill Charlebois. Bracebridge OPP are investigating a case of mischief at the Rainbow Bridge Pet Memorial in Gravenhurst. Police say that just after midnight on Thursday, a group of five people were walking on the boardwalk at the Gravenhurst Wharf and caused significant damage to the Lions Club's Rainbow Bridge Pet Memorial. The group allegedly tore down two banner signs along with a placard that was affixed to a railing and another nearby sign and threw them into the water. The group is described as three males and two females, all apparently young adults or teens. Descriptions of the people are on the news page of country102.ca. The public washrooms at Huntsville Town Hall are currently closed for repairs until further notice. At this time, there's no estimated completion date. Updates will be provided as they become available. There are still public washroom facilities available at River Mill Park. The Algonquin Theater in Huntsville is presenting the beloved classic Billy Bishop Goes to War for one night only on September 19th. The iconic play and winner of the Governor General's Library Award for Drama pays tribute to Canada's famous World War I hero and flying ace Billy Bishop. The show will happen at 7:30 that evening. For more information, you can visit the town's website. Union and industry leaders say that the Canadian government shouldn't rush into new trade talks with the United States. They say that instead, Canada should leverage what it has in negotiations, particularly with the retaliatory tariffs that will take effect on September 8th, rather than going ahead and signing a bad deal that could lead to more costs and disinvestment decisions. Rallies were held in Ottawa calling on the federal government to protect Canadian jobs. Unifor National President Lana Payne said that the government must be prepared to ride out the Trump administration. In sports, Dylan Cease struck out eight over six innings to help the Blue Jays to an 8-1 win over the Mariners. George Springer went 4-for-4 at the plate, including a home run. In women's pro baseball, the San Francisco Firebells held on to their top spot in the league with a 14-6 win over the Boston Hunters. Gatineau native Ella Day Bedard had three RBIs to help the Firebells get the win. The Blue Bombers stunned the league-leading Montreal Alouettes 44-28 last night, putting an end to Montreal's seven-game win streak. Winnipeg improved to 6-5 on the season, while the Owls suffered just their second loss of the year. And in the WNBA, the injury-plagued Toronto Tempo lost to the Las Vegas Aces 93-73 last night. That's a look at news and sports. The weather's next.
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4: Today, a mix of sun and cloud with a chance of showers and a high of 24 and a humidex of 28. Tonight, mainly cloudy with a chance of showers and a low of 16. Tomorrow, mainly cloudy with a chance of showers and a high of 23. And Monday, cloudy with a chance of showers and a high of 25.
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1: 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Tommy found himself as a natural on stage. Early in his career, you'd find Tommy fronting rock bands. He then moved on to hip-hop. Now, with his country debut, Tommy Belmont with Ghost.

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0: Dina Carter, Strawberry Wine, Muskoka's Best Country, Country 102. Good morning. Zach here. How's it going? Welcome to Saturday, a chilly but sunny Saturday. That weather is only going to be getting cooler. Full weather update coming up in just a minute. And coming up at 9:40 here, a dog that's being called a hero.
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4: Today, a mix of sun and cloud with a chance of showers and a high of 24 and a humidex of 28. Tonight, mainly cloudy with a chance of showers and a low of 16. Tomorrow, mainly cloudy with a chance of showers and a high of 23. And Monday, cloudy with a chance of showers and a high of 25.

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0: Tim Hicks with Going Somewhere, Muskoka's Best Country, Country 102. This is such an amazing story. So a 7-year-old dog from Nipigon is being celebrated after she helped save her owners from a black bear that broke into their house. So Chloe, a mixed breed family dog, has also been named a Purina Animal Hall of Fame Award recipient after protecting her owners, Colette and Joe. Now, Colette explained that, well, she opened the doors around 11 p.m. at the back of the house to let Chloe out for her usual nighttime routine. And as the dog walked down the deck stairs, she came face to face with the bear hiding behind the railing. Now, Chloe quickly bolted back up the stairs, but the bear followed. And when Colette opened up the door to let her dog inside, well, the bear charged through the doorway, knocking her to the ground. Now, Chloe knew exactly what to do, and she ran to get the attention of Joe. And when Joe rushed to help, the bear turned its attention towards him, and together, and rather incredibly, by the way, the couple and their dog managed to push the bear down the basement stairs. And local police later told the family that each time the bear tried to climb back up, Chloe charged towards it, barking and forcing it back down. Seriously, what a good dog.
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5: Today, a mix of sun and cloud with a chance of showers and a high of 24 and a humidex of 28. Tonight, mainly cloudy with a chance of showers and a low of 16. Tomorrow, mainly cloudy with a chance of showers and a high of 23. And Monday, cloudy with a chance of showers and a high of 25.

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High Valley with Fools, Muskoka's Best Country, Country 102. It's Saturday morning. You're hanging out here with Zach. Full weather update coming up in 10 minutes. Here's Kelsey Ballerini. Hole in the Bottle.

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5: Today a mix of sun and cloud with a chance of showers and a high of 24 and a humidex of 28. Tonight mainly cloudy with a chance of showers and a low of 16. Tomorrow mainly cloudy with a chance of showers and a high of 23. And Monday cloudy with a chance of showers and a high of 25.

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0: Muskoka's best country, Country 102. That's Aaron Goodvin with Lonely Drum. I found this one absolutely adorable. So a family out in Winnipeg ended up forgetting their baby's stroller when visiting Home Depot, and well, they had quite the solution to their problem. Seems like the dad, by the name of Tristan, used a Home Depot bucket to carry his kid through the store while shopping for supplies. And the kid perfectly fit in it too. And his wife, Shiana, shared it online. You can actually see the video there. And it just kind of reminded me, like, those special buggies that my parents would sometimes take me in when going to the store. Like, even with Home Depot, right? Like, I would bug my parents for that buggy that had, like, the race car looks around it. Bright orange, looked really cool as a kid, but, you know, now looking at it now, it kind of was impractical, especially if they were grabbing, like, some big things.
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0: The Foley Fall Fair is happening Saturday, September 5th. It'll feature entertainment for the whole family, exhibits and shows, plenty of food and community. It will also feature a motorcycle show and shine and drag race, a petting zoo, and plenty of kids' games. Tickets are $5 for ages 11 and up, and kids under 10 are free. That's all happening Saturday, September 5th at the Foley Fairgrounds, 9 a.m. to 5 p.m.
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4: Today, a mix of sun and cloud with a chance of showers and a high of 24 and a humidex of 28. Tonight, mainly cloudy with a chance of showers and a low of 16. Tomorrow, mainly cloudy with a chance of showers and a high of 23. And Monday, cloudy with a chance of showers and a high of 25.

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JoJo Mason with Good Kind of Love. Muskoka's Best Country, Country 102. We got your second and on Saturday songs coming up at noon right after the news. You're still a lefty. Boston.

0: That's Chris Stapleton starting over. Muskoka's best country, Country 102. Hey, coming up at 11:30 here, a 13-year-old out of Nova Scotia and the potential world fishing record she might hold.
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2: Today, a mix of sun and cloud with a chance of showers and a high of 24 and a humidex of 28. Tonight, mainly cloudy with a chance of showers and a low of 16. Tomorrow, mainly cloudy with a chance of showers and a high of 23. And Monday, cloudy with a chance of showers and a high of 25.

cute little country girl called Maya. And boy, let me tell you, she was the prettiest thing I'd ever seen in a pair of boots. 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And that's when I realized that she was every cowboy's dream come true.

0: Nate Holler with Thought About You, Muskoka's Best Country, Country 102. This one is crazy. I couldn't believe it when I first saw it, because I'm not sure how big, you know, fish can get over here, but I know for a fact they don't get this big. A 13-year-old out of Nova Scotia could soon hold a world fishing record after reeling in a massive 711-pound bluefin tuna during their Wedgeport Tuna Tournament and Festival. This kid fought this fish for over an hour to reel it in. So this catch, if it's approved by the International Game Fish Association, this kid's catch will become the new female junior world record, beating the previous record, which was also set in Nova Scotia, by the way, 618 pounds. That was the previous record. And here I am thinking I was, you know, lucky for catching seaweed as a kid, or, you know, my little brother who ended up angling a rock out of a lake in Peterborough that one time.
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2: 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The closures are anticipated from July 14, 2026 through October 9, 2026. Traffic may be intermittently stopped on Tuesdays through Thursdays between 9 a.m. and 4 p.m. each day for periods of up to 15 minutes. In addition, the Southwood Road access to the Highway 11 southbound lanes will be closed from August 2026 through October 2026. Motorists should expect delays, plan alternate routes where possible, and allow extra travel time. Motorists are reminded to obey and follow all traffic control signage for the safety of both workers and the traveling public. For the latest information on highway closures and construction, call 511 MTO's Road Information Line or visit 511on.ca.
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4: Today a mix of sun and cloud with a chance of showers and a high of 24 and a humidex of 28. Tonight, mainly cloudy with a chance of showers and a low of 16. Tomorrow, mainly cloudy with a chance of showers and a high of 23. And Monday, cloudy with a chance of showers and a high of 25.

0: Jelly Roll with Hands Up, Muskoka's Best Country, Country 102. We got your news, weather, and sports. That's coming up at the top of the hour at noon here. And following that, we've got your Second to None Saturday songs. And this week, we are featuring an artist who used to have the stage name Randy Ray. Find out who it is this week following the news right here on Country 102.
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gave me my mama's first Bible, daddy's Don Williams vinyl. That first fish catching Zeb Cole 33. Well, that might not mean much to you, but it does to me.

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3: It's 12 o'clock. Good afternoon. I'm Jill Charlebois. Bracebridge OPP are investigating a case of mischief at the Rainbow Bridge Pet Memorial in Gravenhurst. Police say that just after midnight on Thursday, a group of five people were walking on the boardwalk at the Gravenhurst Wharf and caused significant damage to the Lions Club's Rainbow Bridge Pet Memorial. The group allegedly tore down two banner signs along with a placard that was affixed to a railing and another nearby sign and threw them into the water. The group is described as three males and two females, all apparently young adults or teens. Descriptions of the people are on the news page of country102.ca. The public washrooms at Huntsville Town Hall are currently closed for repairs until further notice. At this time, there's no estimated completion date. Updates will be provided as they become available. There are still public washroom facilities available at Rivermill Park. The Algonquin Theater in Huntsville is presenting the beloved classic Billy Bishop Goes to War for one night only on September 19th. The iconic play and winner of the Governor General's Library Award for Drama pays tribute to Canada's famous World War I hero and flying ace Billy Bishop. The show will happen at 7:30 that evening. For more information, you can visit the town's website. The governor of the U.S. state of Tennessee says that he's going to change the name of Nashville's airport in honor of Dolly Parton. Governor Bill Lee and Nashville International Airport announced their intent to rename the travel hub after the passing of Parton, who died on Tuesday. Born in eastern Tennessee, Parton became a global icon whose music, philanthropy, and creativity became a part of the fabric of the state and was a big part of the history of country music. According to a news release from Lee's office, the Metro Nashville Airport Authority's current naming policy and Governor Lee's proposal to rename the airport will be addressed at the MNAA's meeting coming up on September 17th. In sports, the Blue Jays continue their weekend series with the Mariners this afternoon, looking to build on their 8-1 win last night. Jose Soriano gets the start for Toronto. In women's pro baseball, Quebec native Elodie Chimero gets the start for the New York Heights as they take on the LA Queens this evening. In the CFL, the Ticats visit Calgary for a 3 p.m. start. The Rough Riders welcome the Argos tonight. Two games on today's NFL preseason schedule, with the Colts home to the Lions and the Bears visiting Tennessee. The Tempo are back in action tonight as they visit Phoenix for a matchup with the Mercury. In MLS action, Toronto FC takes on New York City, while Montreal faces Inter Miami and the Whitecaps play Kansas City. And in Northern Super League soccer, the Montreal Roses visit the Halifax Tides this afternoon. Later on, the Calgary Wild host the Vancouver Rise. That's a look at news and sports. The weather's next.
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3: Tonight, mainly cloudy with a chance of showers and a low of 16. Tomorrow, a mix of sun and cloud with a chance of showers and a high of 23. Monday, cloudy with a chance of showers and a high of 25. And Tuesday, a chance of showers with a high of 24.
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0: Well, Yoakum and Buck Owens, streets of Bakersfield, Muskoka's best country, Country 102, and that is your second and on Saturday songs featuring your artist for today, Dwight Yoakum and Buck Owens. We also got to hear from George Strait and Randy Travis, and it was Randy Travis who had the name Randy Ray for a brief amount of time before he actually settled on his current stage name.
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3: Tonight, mainly cloudy with a chance of showers and a low of 16. Tomorrow, a mix of sun and cloud with a chance of showers and a high of 23. Monday, cloudy with a chance of showers and a high of 25. And Tuesday, a chance of showers with a high of 24.

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0: Matt Sam Hunt with Country House, Muskoka's best country, Country 102. This is pretty funny as heck story. So this guy, Cordon Campbell, lives near Glasgow, Scotland, was having his milk stolen right off his front porch almost every morning. And this guy actually thought it was somebody doing it intentionally. So he decided to set up a security camera. And it just happened again. He checked the footage and he discovered, well, it wasn't a person doing it. It was a young fox that had been helping itself to the deliveries. Now, the video shows the animal just trotting up to the front steps, all confident, grabbing a glass bottle of milk in its mouth and knocking it over, unfortunately, and then carrying it away. Yep, that mystery had been going on for about a month. Yeah, it'd drive anybody nuts. Me too.
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5: Tonight, mainly cloudy with a chance of showers and a low of 16. Tomorrow, a mix of sun and cloud with a chance of showers and a high of 23. Monday, cloudy with a chance of showers and a high of 25. And Tuesday, a chance of showers with a high of 24.

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To Neil Downs with Sunshine's Free, Muskoka's Best Country, Country 102. Welcome to that 1 o'clock hour. You're hanging out here with Zach on this Saturday afternoon. Beautiful Saturday afternoon, by the way. Full weather update coming up in about 10 minutes. Here's Keith Urban, Somewhere in My Car.

0: Dallas Smith with CRZY, Muskoka's best country, Country 102. And 22% of us believe summer is over when this appears. Tell you what at 1:30.
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6: Tonight, mainly cloudy with a chance of showers and a low of 16. Tomorrow, a mix of sun and cloud with a chance of showers and a high of 23. Monday, cloudy with a chance of showers and a high of 25. And Tuesday, a chance of showers with a high of 24.

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0: The Skokas Best Country, Country 102, Tim Hicks with Loud. So what is the number one sign that summer is over for you? Well, I know summer is basically over is when I gotta, you know, adjust the climate control in the car consistently. You know, cold mornings and, you know, warm afternoons. For some, it's seeing the changing of leaves. And according to a new study, for 22% of us, it's when the pumpkin spice drinks start arriving at our favorite coffee places. So for some, right now, summer is already over because you got, like, what, Bucks, Tim's going on with their pumpkin spice stuff already? Quite interesting.
1: 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The closures are anticipated from July 14, 2026 through October 9, 2026. Traffic may be intermittently stopped on Tuesdays through Thursdays between 9 a.m. and 4 p.m. each day for periods of up to 15 minutes. In addition, the Southwood Road access to the Highway 11 southbound lanes will be closed from August 2026 through October 2026. Motorists should expect delays, plan alternate routes where possible, and allow extra travel time. Motorists are reminded to obey and follow all traffic control signage for the safety of both workers and the traveling public. For the latest information on highway closures and construction, call 511 MTO's Road Information Line or visit 511ON.ca.
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4: Tonight, mainly cloudy with a chance of showers and a low of 16. Tomorrow, a mix of sun and cloud with a chance of showers and a high of 23. Monday, cloudy with a chance of showers and a high of 25. And Tuesday, a chance of showers with a high of 24.

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0: James Barker Band with After Dark, Muskoka's Best Country, Country 102. We've got your top 30 countdown coming up in the next hour at 3. Here's Blake Shelton. Boys round here.
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0: Cameron Whitcomb with Quitter, Muskoka's Best Country, Country 102, coming up at 2:30. I'll be telling you all about a guy who got kicked out of a store in England for something the AI told employees.
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5: Tonight, mainly cloudy with a chance of showers and a low of 16. Tomorrow, a mix of sun and cloud with a chance of showers and a high of 23. Monday, cloudy with a chance of showers and a high of 25. And Tuesday, a chance of showers with a high of 24.

0: Josh Ross with On a Different Night, Muskoka's Best Country, Country 102. Sometimes having an AI to do things that would normally be left to us to do, not a good thing. Let's take this guy's story out of England, for example. Guy kicked out of a grocery store because their AI facial recognition system flagged him as a shoplifter, even though he clearly wasn't. Didn't even look like the guy in the photo either. But can you imagine that? Like, just the embarrassment of, you know, having to get kicked out of a store because the AI said something about you. And also, just people following the automated alerts without kind of applying any kind of logic, right? Now, the supermarket said it apologized to the guy, claiming that the mistake was caused by human error. But some are actually calling for the technology to be scrapped. And I mean, yeah, I could definitely see it being scrapped.
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0: Travis Tritt with Take It Easy, Muskoka's Best Country, Country 102. I'm Zach. That's it for me. Hope you have a fantastic rest of the day. I'm out of here. But hey, don't go away, though. We've got your top 30 countdown coming up next at 3 o'clock. All right here on Muskoka's Best Country, Country 102. Have a good one.
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3: Tonight, mainly cloudy with a chance of showers and a low of 16. Tomorrow, a mix of sun and cloud with a chance of showers and a high of 23. Monday, cloudy with a chance of showers and a high of 25. And Tuesday, a chance of showers with a high of 24.

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2: Hey, it's Rod West back again for the Top 30. 30 of the hottest songs in country radio. We're going to count them down in order. Backwards, forwards, sideways. We got them all here for you. Of course, there'll be a couple of interviews with some great country artists. We'll be chatting with Luke Combs, Ella Langley later on, James Barker, and so many more. We got national notes, a pick hit of the week, new and old. It's all coming up. Before we start, who had the number one song last week on the Top 30 Countdown? Well, of course, that was Taylor Swift.

I knew it, I knew you. Taylor Swift, number one song last week on the Top 30 Countdown. Will she reign supreme? We'll have to wait and see. All right, dim the lights. Here we go. The Top 30 Countdown underway now. We kick it off with a new one from Luke Combs.

0: Today's Best Country, kicking off the countdown this week. Luke Combs, Rethink Some Things. And we asked, you know, what was life going to be? You know, once you're all rich and famous, have you changed much?
1: You know, I think, and, you know, I've always thought that, you know, when you reach a certain level of success or what, I hate fame. I hate the word celebrity. I hate those words. They're weird and they make me uncomfortable a little bit. But it's reality. Like, I also accept it, and it's just weird to like say it. I don't want it to ever sound like a braggadocious thing. But I think when you get to a certain point, like the fame or the success or the influence, like it just kind of accentuates and exacerbates the inherent person that you are, right? Like if you were a great guy and you become rich and successful and famous or whatever, like it gives you the opportunity to be more of who you already are.
0: So yeah, he is a great guy and continues to be a great guy, Luke Combs. Number 29 this week belongs to Morgan Wallen, his new track called Been By Now.

0: Today's Best Country, Alberta Boy and Braden King. We got beer. He was a finalist on American Idol a couple of years back and is considered the tallest guy in country right now. He's 6'9". I know. Hey, and when he first started playing music, all he played was Nickelback. Loved Nickelback. So do I, but he said, well, I finally, this is cool, but I like my country too. We got beer, song number 28 from Braden King. The new one from Morgan Wallen, Been By Now, is song number 29. And a new one for Luke Combs kicked off the countdown this week with Rethink Some Things. Well, we'll do just that. All right. New Dan and Shay coming up after the break.
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3: Tonight, mainly cloudy with a chance of showers and a low of 16. Tomorrow, a mix of sun and cloud with a chance of showers and a high of 23. Monday, cloudy with a chance of showers and a high of 25. And Tuesday, a chance of showers with a high of 24.
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7: Hey, it's Rod West. Thanks for tuning in to the Top 30 Countdown. Song number 27 this week is Dan and Shay's new track. It's from their upcoming album called Young. And the lead single is a deeply personal suicide prevention track. Say So, new Dan and Shay.

0: Song number 26 this week belongs to Josh Stumpf and Johnny Walker, Back to Me. Dan and Shay there with the number 27 song, and Say So. Zach Top, yes, he loves his 90s country, but you know he was supposed to be a mechanical engineer before he decided to get into country music?
1: Yep. Started dating a girl and started not going to near as much class. And then, yeah, you know, right about the same time was starting to just be really tired of school and like starting to learn what the job opportunities were with a mechanical engineering degree. Just was not excited about those. And so I was like, I don't know, what am I doing here? All I was doing was just any weekend I could get a chance to run away and go play some gig somewhere. That was what I was living for. So, I think I listened to my buddy Dave, which if you knew Dave, he plays in my band now. He plays keys and fiddle. If you knew Dave, nobody should be taking advice from him. But
0: but he did continue with the guitar, and his career is doing great. Zach Top, South of Sanity, song number 25 this week on the countdown.

0: John Party trying to get his boots off. Song number 24 this week on the Top 30 Countdown. Zach Tops of the Sanity at number 25. Hey, it's Rod West. Time for Nashville Notes Part 1. Yes, the country music community mourns the loss of a legend. Dolly Parton passed away. All the media and profound impact she had on the genre. Everybody's been talking about her, dedicated and remembering stories of Dolly. Rebs confirmed she passed away after facing a brief battle with cancer. Also leading up to her passing, and she also dealt with other health concerns, including kidney issues and exhaustion, following the March 2025 death of her husband, Carl Thomas Dean. Dolly was 88. And Larry the Cable Guy was recently rushed to the hospital for appendicitis. 63-year-old comedian. Yeah, they had emergency surgery. He's all good, and he's back home and recovering. And he's trying to get her done. And that is Nashville Notes. We'll be back to the countdown in a flash with a new Ella.
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0: Hey, it's Rod West. Thanks for joining us as we count them down in order, the Top 30 Countdown. Ella Langley has a new track off her Dandelion album. This is called Loving Life Again. New Ella Langley, song number 23 this week on the Countdown.

0: Here goes song 22 from new singer Zach John King. He's describes himself as a wannabe cowboy from Fayetteville, Georgia. He loves country storytelling, alternative rock, and blends the two together. And that's his new single, Get Drinking. All right. Ella Langley with her new track, Love and Life Again, came in at number 23. It's Rod West. A fresh pick for you next.
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2: 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The closures are anticipated from July 14, 2026 through October 9, 2026. Traffic may be intermittently stopped on Tuesdays through Thursdays between 9 a.m. and 4 p.m. each day for periods of up to 15 minutes. In addition, the Southwood Road access to the Highway 11 southbound lanes will be closed from August 2026 through October 2026. Motorists should expect delays, plan alternate routes where possible, and allow extra travel time. Motorists are reminded to obey and follow all traffic control signage for the safety of both workers and the traveling public. For the latest information on highway closures and construction, call 511 MTO's Road Information Line or visit 511ON.ca.
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4: Tonight, mainly cloudy with a chance of showers and a low of 16. Tomorrow, a mix of sun and cloud with a chance of showers and a high of 23. Monday, cloudy with a chance of showers and a high of 25. And Tuesday, a chance of showers with a high of 24.
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6: From Georgetown, Ontario, Tommy Belmont got his start in music thanks to a grandmother who lovingly capitalized on a young boy being able to carry a tune. Tommy found himself as a natural on stage. Early in his career, you'd find Tommy fronting rock bands. He then moved on to hip-hop. Now, with his country debut, Tommy Belmont with Ghost.

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1: Back to the countdown. Cameron Whitcomb, 23-year-old from Naomi, British Columbia. Yeah, you might have remembered him. He was actually got attention on season 20 of American Idol. That's what he gets, jumping off point. His new track, Kingdom of Fear, is song number 21.

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2: We're here for Jelly Roll. Hands up. It's Rod West. You and I counting down the Top 30 Countdown. Song number 19 belongs to James Barker Band, and they talk about their new single. It's called After Dark.
3: So we got this new single, After Dark, we just released. And it's been one where, like, it's very, like, crowd chanty oriented. And I feel like, if that's the proper grammar way to say that, country music. But it's so cool to see, especially with a new song, to hear them, like, singing a song back to you first time. Like, I feel like this weekend at Boots specifically, because we have, like, this is, like, as close to our core, like, you know, epicenter of JBB's fans. To have people who I know are going to know all the new music is going to be pretty sick.
2: What? Yeah, that was pretty good. And the boys are on tour, and they're going to be playing the Tailgate Fest. That's coming up on September 26th. James Barker Band, the new single, After Dark, song number 19 this week on the Top 30 Countdown.
4: Number 8. If you see me in the morning, I tell you it's important to understand I'm just a little sick.

Today's Best Country, Jason Aldean. Don't Tell on Me. That's the new one. Song number 18 this week. He's actually doing a co-headlining tour, Luke Bryan, throughout the States. He's doing a solo show in Hamilton September the 17th. We roll through the countdown. Russell Dickerson's got his new song, sort of a play on words. This is Worth Your While, Russell Dickerson.

0: That's Russell Dickerson, who just played Boots and Hearts last week. His new track, Worth Your Wild, his fourth single off his album, Famous Back Home. And it's his wife, Kaylee, who encourages him to keep upbeat songs instead of all these standard love songs. He doesn't mind that at all. Russell Dickerson. Jason Aldean, his new track, Don't Tell On Me, coming in at number 18. It's Rod West. How you doing? Are you good? All right, we're heading to Port Perry next.
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4: Country 102 weather.
5: Tonight, mainly cloudy with a chance of showers and a low of 16. Tomorrow, a mix of sun and cloud with a chance of showers and a high of 23. Monday, cloudy with a chance of showers and a high of 25. And Tuesday, a chance of showers with a high of 24.
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0: Hey, girls, the pride is Port Perry, Sully Burrows, Put It On Me. Song number 16 this week on the countdown. It's Rod West. Appreciate you being there. High Valley recently played Campin' Fest at Barrie, and they did the Calgary Stampede with this full-on major production number. It was quite daunting, as he says.
1: Wow, there's like 100 and some dancers on stage with us. It feels like we're just this tiny little part of a very large show, and it goes by incredibly fast, and it's so exciting.
2: But this specifically, I'm sure will always stand out for you because it's so different from what you normally do.
1: Yeah, we do have a pretty good routine. There's this drone show during IBUB, and all of a sudden the crowd goes nuts. They make a Canadian flag like a maple leaf with the drones behind us during that moment. So the first time I'm like, holy crap, we're pretty good.
3: I'm killing it.
1: And then I'm like, no, they just love the country we're from.
0: Yeah, exactly. Brad there from High Valley. The new track, Fools, is song number 15 this week.

Song number 14, the new one from Riley Green, Think As You Drunk. Sort of a play on words and some of Toby's. And yes, that was Toby Keith in the song there. I like that. Lucky 13 is the new one from Shaboozey. Here's Cowgirl.

0: Today's Best Country Song, number 13, from Shaboozy. There goes Cowgirl. Number 14 went to the new Riley Green track, Think As You Drunk, if you can figure that one out. It's Rod West, time for National Notes, part two. I don't know if you saw the picture. Kacey Musgraves kicked off her Middle of Nowhere tour, did a show on the weekend, and she came down from the Raptors sitting on this chair. Well, actually, it was floating on a pair of these giant disco ball truck nuts. Yeah, imagine a 10-foot tall truck nuts, disco ball mirrors. Yeah, she came down that. She said, that's what it looks like when nobody tells me no. Google the picture. Yeah, I wonder about that. And have you ever wondered how much alcohol is sold at Morgan Wallen shows? Give you an idea, a couple shows in South Carolina over the weekend, the numbers are in. 136,900,000 alcoholic beverages were sold. That's just over $2 million in net revenue from booze, food, and beverage sales. A lot of drink going on in the Morgan Wallen show. And that's Nashville Notes. Back to the countdown in a flash, we got song number 12, and it's Something Free.
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0: Some free sunshine for Tennille Town. Song number 12 this week on the Top 30 Countdown. It's Rod West. You good? All right. Appreciate you being there.
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0: This week, we check in with Coe Wetzel and Ella Langley. They got a new song, very quickly jumping up on the charts. The two of them collaborated back in 2023 with their song, That's Why We Fight. Ella actually wrote this song, had a good idea for it about a year ago, and is put on the shelf for now, until Coe invited her to Nashville for a writing session. They got in the room, started hashing it out, and got it done within a couple of days. The new single is called Jaded. It's our pick hit of the week.

0: Our pick of the week from Cole Wetzel, Nella Langley, Jaded. That's on her new album, and it's also featured on one as a bonus track on Cole Wetzel's new album, The Night Champion. Check that out. Our pick hit of the week. I like it.
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7: Tonight, mainly cloudy with a chance of showers and a low of 16. Tomorrow, a mix of sun and cloud with a chance of showers and a high of 23. Monday, cloudy with a chance of showers and a high of 25. And Tuesday, a chance of showers with a high of 24.
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0: That was the number one song this week 10 years ago, 2016. That's Dierks Bentley, El King, Different from Girls. Dal Smith back there as well. Are you ready? Here we go into the top 10.
1: Number 10.

0: Phones, keys, and wallet. And my glasses. And where's my phone go to? I know. That's the new one from Lainey Wilson. Number 10 this week on the Top 30 Countdown. We asked her, how did she get prepared before a show?
1: My goodness. Before a live performance, for me, and I think it's different for every single artist, but for me, it is important to feel like I am in my body. And like my thoughts aren't everywhere, because it's like you just have to like get it together. It's like you're an athlete. You got to go out there and you know that your like one goal is to connect with these people and make them feel something, whether that's make them laugh, cry, or want to drink a beer, you know. And so you have to go in with that mindset. Otherwise, you're trying to find it while you're out there, and that's hard to do.
0: Exactly. Lainey Wilson. Song number 9 this week belongs to West Coaster Tyler Joe Miller with Under the Influence.

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2: Hey, it's Rod West. You're listening to the Top 30 Countdown. Thanks for tuning in. Bailey Zimmerman talks about his first big purchase. It was a pickup truck he bought from his grandfather's used car lot. Obviously, it was a Chevy Silverado.

Song number 8 this week from Belly Zimmerman, Chevy Silverado. That's his 6th career number 1 hit. And looking to move that on. Back in June, remember he was charged with misdemeanor of trashing a hotel room? Well, he officially came out and apologized. Apparently, there was like $15,000 in damage. He said, I'm sorry, I'll pay for the whole thing. I totally apologize. Bailey. And song number 7 is the latest from Morgan Wallen. This is Don't We?

0: Today's Best Country, song number 6 from Kenny Chesney. Carry On, inspired by the legendary Schooner Wharf Bar in Key West, Florida. And at the core of the story, a 69-year-old bartender who actually once kissed Elvis Presley. True story. That's Kenny Chesney. Song number 8 this week belongs to Owen Ringling. Yes, and he talks about this big thrill of playing CMA Fest this year.
1: CMA Fest, where we're Nashville residents. So it's actually been pretty sick because we get to just go home whenever it's too much and chill out, get some AC. So that's been nice, but it's been busy. We played yesterday at the Chevy Vibe stage. Great show. I sweated through all my clothes because it's very hot in Nashville right now. But typical CMA Fest. It's been awesome.
0: Yeah, had a great time down in Nashville. Temperatures in the hundreds down there. That's the 40s over here. Yeah. It says no one, love, hate, love. Song number 5. This is Owen Ringling.

0: That's the number five song this week from Owen Rigling. Yes, from his sophomore album, In the Feeling. Had a lot of fun. He got the co-writer with his brother, Luke. And he said, this is basically an animated version of my own life and relationships and family. Owen. Kenny Chesney had the number six song with Carry On. And we'll do just that after the break with, guess what? Yeah, another Ella Langley song, I know.
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4: Country 102 weather.
5: Tonight, mainly cloudy with a chance of showers and a low of 16. Tomorrow, a mix of sun and cloud with a chance of showers and a high of 23. Monday, cloudy with a chance of showers and a high of 25. And Tuesday, a chance of showers with a high of 24.
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0: Ella Langley,
1: Morgan Wallen still hanging in there. Song number four this week with I Can't Love You Anymore. I can't. With her? Sure I can. Yeah. Luke Combs, former number one hit, now hits number three. Here's Be By You.

0: one last week in the countdown. It's been bumped down to number two. And it's in Troubles in Paradise. No, not for Taylor and Travis. It's her pets. Her three cats are not getting along with Travis's dog. Dog always wants to play. The cats go, what's wrong with you? I don't know. That's what happens when you mix the two. A new number one hit this week. Who would it be? That's coming up.
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0: Last year, the big guy, Russell Dickerson, had the big hit with Happened to Me.

0: Russell Dickerson had the number one hit this time last year with Happened to Me. So Taylor Swift had the number one song last week. She got bumped out of the number two. Who's number one?
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0: She's been quickly running up the charts. A native from suburbia from Chicago, Stella Lefty, talks about

0: That's the new one from Stella Lefty, Boston, the new number one song this week on the Top 30 Countdown. It's one on the country charts. It's also creeping up on the pop charts. Now, we asked her, what lane are you going to stay in? You going to stay in country? Going to go pop or both?
1: Always just like, I won't pick. Like, I don't, because I think the thing is, now we're in such an age of music where, like, the people decide what you are, you know, like, the listeners. And so I'm like, I'm not going to say what I think music is. Like, whoever's going to listen is going to listen. So I'm just like, I don't want to be put in a box of, you know.
2: That's the beauty of music, right?
0: Exactly. Stella Lefty. I'm glad she's country. And pop. That works for two. 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Hey, it's Rod West. Thanks for the ride. Let's go.
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7: It's pretty bold to say you have the best fish and chips north of the South Pole, but once you try Mrs. H's fish and chips, you'll agree with Mrs. H's claim. The halibut and chips created with Mrs. H's time-honored recipe and cooked up right in front of you. It's out of this world. It's worth the drive to Mrs. H's fish and chips. Take exit 177 off the 400. Use Muskoka Road 38 and head to the Wada Station near Bala. Mrs. H's fish and chips, always selling good old-fashioned value.
8: Tonight, mainly cloudy with a chance of showers and a low of 16. Tomorrow, a mix of sun and cloud with a chance of showers and a high of 23. Monday, cloudy with a chance of showers and a high of 25. And Tuesday, a chance of showers with a high of 24.
9: Country 102. Ain't you crazy, baby? Just one drink could change things. Who'd ever thought we'd make it? Who'd have thought we'd ever come this far? Sparks flying over Bud Lights. Do what you're doing for the rest of your life.

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2: Fowler Construction Company Limited advises that intermittent, short-duration, full mainline closures of Highway 11 from Severn River Bridge to South Cache Lake Road will occur for rock excavation as part of the Highway 11 rehabilitation project. The closures are anticipated from July 14, 2026 through October 9, 2026. Traffic may be intermittently stopped on Tuesdays through Thursdays between 9 a.m. and 4 p.m. each day for periods of up to 15 minutes. In addition, the Southwood Road access to the Highway 11 southbound lanes will be closed from August 2026 through October 2026. Motorists should expect delays, plan alternate routes where possible, and allow extra travel time. Motorists are reminded to obey and follow all traffic control signage for the safety of both workers and the traveling public. For the latest information on highway closures and construction, call 511 MTO's Road Information Line or visit 511on.ca.

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